We'd like to thank you all for coming tonight. It's nice to know there are so many rock fans in London. Tonight we're going to do a 1 hour set called Music from the Death Factory. It's basically about the post-breakdown of civilization. Now you walk down the street and there's a lot of ruined factories and bits of old newspaper with stories about pornography and page-free pin-ups flying down the street, and you turn a corner past the dead dog and you see, you sort of see old dustbins, and then over the ruined factory there's a funny noise.

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disco. We hope you all brought your own rope. Zyklon B, a bit like Coca-Cola, but it's worse than tea.

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I sort of sat on my heel.

0: Well, 1976 has produced its share of bizarre artistic events, strange exhibitions, theatrical happenings, and musical shows that you could say, I suppose, had little to do with music. Anyway, Paul Heine's been delving into the reports for the last year.
1: And now a warning, if you found the house bricks and the static resonances hard to swallow, what is to follow you will find impossible to stomach. Later in the year, the ICA had another in its long-running Let's Make You Sick series. This was called Prostitution and featured all the tools of the trade and the leftovers. Its star and creator was a Mr. Genesis P. Orridge. The purpose of this little creation was what, Mr. Orridge? Or can I call you P?
2: Basically, all it says is a very simple thing, which is that to know a person, you have to meet them. You can't go by second-hand information about a person.
1: When the Arts Council annual report was published, the chairman, Lord Gibson, said he deplored the events at the ICA, even if he was paying for them. Still, it was only £900, and P didn't care. He was off for a tour of the States. The press was far from ecstatic.
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It might be fun to have a kid that I could kick around, a little me to fill up with my thoughts, a little me or he or she to fill up with my dreams, a way of saying life is not a loss. I'd keep the tiger away from school and tutor him myself, keep him from the poison of the crowd. But then again, pristine isolation might not be the best idea. It's not good trying to immortalize yourself. Beginning of a great adventure. Beginning of a great adventure. Or stop at one, I might have 10 regular TV brood. I'd breed a little liberal army in the woods, just like these redneck lunatics I see at the local barn, with their tribe of mutant inbred piglets with cloven hooves. I'd teach them how to plant a bomb, start a fire, play guitar, and if they catch a hunter, shoot him in the nuts. I try to be as progressive as I could possibly be, as long as I don't have to try too much. Beginning of a great adventure. Beginning of a great adventure. Susie, Jesus, Bogart, Sam, Leslie, Jill, and Jeff, Rita, Winnie, Andy, Fran, and Jet, Boris, Bono, Lucy, Ethel, Bunny, Reg, and Tom, that's a lot of names to try not to forget. Carrie, Marlon, Moe, and Steve, LaRue, and Jerry Lee, Eggplant, Rufus, Dummy, Star, and the Glob. I'd need a damn computer to keep track of all these names. I hope this baby thing don't go too far. I hope it's true what my wife said to me. I hope it's true what my wife said to me. Hey, I hope it's true what my wife said to me. She says, baby, it's the beginning of a great adventure. Babe, beginning of a great adventure. Take a look.

fun to have a kid that I could kick around, creating my own image like a god. I'd raise my own pole bearers to carry me to the grave, keep me company when I'm a wise and toothless clod. Some gibbering old fool sitting all alone, drooling on his shirt, some senile old fart playing in the dirt. It might be fun to have a kid I could pass something on to, something better than rage, pain, anger, and hurt. I hope it's true what my wife said to me. I hope it's true what my wife said to me. I hope it's true what my wife said to me. She says, Lou, it's the beginning of a great adventure. Lou, Lou, Lou, beginning of a great adventure. 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

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And all over the world, scientists are working on projects designed to take man beyond the confines of this earth.

0: 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A few weeks old. 7 pounds.
1: Can you hear Jane?
2: Yeah!
3: Woo!
2: Turn her off!
1: Can you hear me?
3: Turn you up too.
1: My bud dead?
4: Everything's good.

Formed in the late 80s, the Bloodhound Gang became known for their overtly sexual and provocative lyrics. About a decade ago, it would be their onstage antics that got them banned from one country ahead of playing a major festival there. That's what we're going to explore in today's video. While performing their hit song, The Bad Touch, at a concert in the Ukrainian city of Odessa on July 30th, 2013, bassist Jared Hasselhoff took a Russian flag, put it down his pants, telling the crowd, "Don't tell Russian President Vladimir Putin." He would then pull the flag out of his rear. The video would end up making the rounds online and quickly went viral in both the Ukraine and Russia. The band's frontman Jimmy Pop could be seen on the video reacting to the stunt, claiming he wasn't happy with it, telling the crowd, "Russia is better than America, so I disapprove of that." The band was expected to play at a music festival in Russia several days after their appearance in Odessa. But once the Russian government became aware of the stunt, they canceled the group's appearance. Russia's culture minister Vladimir Medinsky tweeted to his followers, "Bloodhound Gang packing suitcases. These idiots won't be performing in Kobana." The festival organizer would put out a statement to Russian media saying, "We're here to make friends or listen to music. We will not allow anyone to insult the inhabitants of any country." It wasn't just the Russian government who got upset. The New York Times would report that the Bloodhound Gang were already in Russia when their appearance at the Kobana Festival was canceled. The newspaper would report that locals in the town of Anapa, close to where the canceled gig was scheduled to take place, would find the band and throw food, including eggs and tomatoes, at their vehicle as they drove to the airport. Things only got worse for the Bloodhound Gang when they arrived at the airport. As they waited to catch their flight home to America, Russian nationalists tracked them down and assaulted the members, reportedly trying to smother one of them with an American flag. The police had to come to the band's rescue, and they eventually caught a flight home. Russian media would report that the band wouldn't return their advance they received for their Russian concert. Local media would report later that Hasselhoff would end up being questioned by the police, and the bassist would publicly apologize for the stunt, adding that the passing of items of all kinds through his pants was a band tradition. Despite that, it was reported at the time that Russia's top law enforcement agency was still considering pressing charges. But this wasn't the only incident that took place on that tour. It also came out in the news that the band had allegedly desecrated a Ukrainian flag during a gig in Kiev as part of the same tour, resulting in the Ukraine banning the bassist for 5 years. That does it for today's video, guys. Thanks for watching. Be sure to like button and subscribe, and we'll see you again on Rock and Roll True Stories. Take care.

So let's hear it for the fucking goddamn VPRO. What do you think about it? Let's also hear it for everybody who put a lot of hard work and money and just fucking heart into this whole fucking thing. So this is from us. This is from everyone. To all the people that are still working tonight. Want to hear one that's more rock and roll or one that's a little bit less rock and roll?

Listen to this amp. You think this amp will make it through the rest of the concert? Listen to that.

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Last time that we played in Holland, it was also the last night of a very long tour. 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
1: L'homme s'appelle Merciless.
0: Man from Maybank,
1: and all over the business. So that's l'homme qu'on appelle Merciless.
0: Put more people dead for sure.
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